0: Radio.
1: Radio SK.
2: Don't think if I gave you day. Don't think if I gave you day. Don't think if I gave you day. In my life, my life. I don't think if I gave you day.

0: like this. So let's get down to business. Mama, please don't worry about me.
1: SK Szczecin.